getting serious, boy, I'll tell you. All my dreams fulfilled for my darling. I love you. Hello, child. And always be.

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We'll go upstairs and sing until daylight. You know, gospel songs.

Thank you, thank you, thank you. All right. Welcome to Unplugged, the program where everybody takes their plugs out and goes mad. Now, I'm going to play a song which was the first song I ever wrote when I was 14. We've done an arrangement of it. So you take a G and you take a G7 and then a C. That's all it is, really. Bit of F, I must admit.